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2: Habadiliki. 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
4: 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Kama kuna goons wanaingizwa huko, ita IGC, meet even DCI, call the entire infrastructure security. 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
5: Looking at the pictures that have come out of Kisumu, indeed in Nyahururu, can be proud of such a country that you have people just brandishing weapons and walking and marching in the streets to go and attack a congregation in church. I mean, this is the lowest I think we have sunk.
6: Hotuba ya rais azua hisia kinzani miongoni mwa viongozi na Wakenya. 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
7: The question we must ask ourselves candidly and honestly is why other nations have fulfilled so much of their potential while we have repeatedly fallen short. More importantly, what must we now do differently to ensure that the next chapter of Kenya's development story is fundamentally different from the last? Fellow citizens, there is, however, some good news. We can, we must, and we shall together get it right this time round.
6: Alisifia hatua zilizopigwa na serikali tawala ambazo anasema zimepiga jeki pakubwa ukuaji wa uchumi wa taifa hili.
7: 4 years ago, our priority as a nation was not to imagine Kenya's next chapter. It was to survive global economic turbulence, restore stability, rebuild confidence, and place our economy back on a firm foundation. Together, we achieved that. We have restored macroeconomic stability. We have stabilized our currency. We have rebuilt our foreign exchange reserves to over $15 billion, providing 6.5 months of import cover. Inflation has fallen, borrowing costs have declined, investor confidence has returned.
6: Rais William Ruto amedokeza kuwa serikali itakuwa ikizindua mazungumzo ya kitaifa tarehe 12 mwezi ujao kuhusu mustakabali wa taifa baada ya ruwaza ya mwaka 2030. 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
7: It is not a conversation about producing another government document. It is about forging a new national consensus on the country we intend to become and the standards by which we shall measure our progress. It is about translating constitutional ideals into measurable development outcomes. Outcomes into better lives, and better lives into national transformation and shared prosperity.
6: Kiongozi wa taifa ametangaza kwamba utakuwa ni mchakato wa mpango mpya wa maendeleo ya kitaifa utakaochukua nafasi ya Rwanda mwaka 2030 unaokamilika miaka 4 ijayo.
7: We shall bring together every institution of our republic, every county and every generation, leaders from political parties, the private sector, workers' organizations, faith communities, universities, professional associations, innovators, civil society, our creative industry, and above all, our young people will be at the center.
1: 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News.
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4: So I want to tell Mr. William Ruto, please stop. Stop imagining that one Stephen Kalonzo Musyoka can ever join you. We'll meet at the ballot. We will have that conversation at the ballot on the 10th of August next year, God willing. We pray to God that he gives you good health, he gives us good health, tukutane pale so we can now consolidate our democracy.
6: Kalonzo ameongeza kuwa upinzani utaendelea kubaki na umoja katika jitihada zake za kumkabili Rais Ruto kupitia uchaguzi mkuu wa mwaka 2027.
4: Tumeenda kuwinda. 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But we want to assure Kenyans that we are going to unite. We have no option. All of us who love this country so dearly, who have sacrificed so much that this country can be a true democracy, not a dictatorship, not a kleptocracy, not a gangster regime, not a gangsterism, which is what it is today.
6: Na tukisonga mbele, aliyekuwa waziri wa jinsia, utamaduni, sanaa na urithi Aisha Jumwa ametangaza kukigura chama cha UDA kinachoongozwa na Rais William Ruto. 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
8: After deep reflection, heartfelt prayer and countless consultations with the people I serve, I have made one of the most difficult decisions of my political life. From today, Aisha Jumwa Karisa Katana is no longer a member of the United Democratic Alliance, UDA.
6: Katika taarifa yake, Jumwa amesema uamuzi huo ni miongoni mwa maamuzi magumu zaidi kuwahi kufanyika katika maisha yake ya kisiasa.
8: By the grace of God, and with your support, I will be on the ballot as a candidate for governor in the August 2027 general election. The future of Kilifi is bright. Together, we shall build a county founded on equity, inclusivity, justice, accountability, opportunity, and the will of its people.
6: Tukisonga mbele, waziri wa zamani wa hazina ya kitaifa Njuguna Ndungu amemshtumu Rais William Ruto kwa kuingililia utendakazi wa taasisi za serikali, hali ambayo amesema imeathiri utendakazi wa watumishi wa umma na uhuru wa taasisi hizo. 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
9: Right now, I don't mind even if I'm quoted. Right now, the current president overruns all the institutions. And that is why everybody in those institutions will have to conform for fear. But I refuse to do deals in the Ministry of Finance. I can't do deals. I know. It follows you to your grave. It doesn't go away with the regime. By the way, the There are people who are my friends that were caught up in some of those things, including in the central bank. And even by the time they died, they were still being followed by those things. The cases were not concluded because it becomes a major.
6: Ndungu ambaye sasa ni mhadhiri na mtafiti alitoa kauli hizo alipokuwa akijibu swali kuhusu namna ya kukabiliana na ufisadi katika mashirika ya maendeleo. 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